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1: They say the holy water's watered down, and this town's lost its faith. 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Oh my, my, oh my, my love, I take one look at you, you're taking me.

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Taylor Swift popped up at the Emmys, hosted by Mariska Hargitay, who plays Olivia Benson on Law & Order SVU, who Taylor named her cat after.

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Madonna will open the MTV Video Music Awards next Sunday for the first time since 2003. I'm Steve Anderson. It'll be a holiday if she wins all 11 awards.

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You can bet on it. 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

0: Man I Need needed a singer like Olivia Dean. Olivia has a younger brother, and they were raised in the Hyams Park area of London. It was like a village, Olivia said, about where she grew up. One primary school, two pubs, and a big Tesco. Olivia eventually attended the Brit School, the prestigious institute that counts Adele and Amy Winehouse as alumni.
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0: No one turns away from the camera, not even Ed Sheeran or me, Steve Anderson. Ed said the worst period of his life was when his wife, Cherry Seaborn, revealed her cancer diagnosis. She had the operation. She was pregnant at the time. That was why it was difficult. She had the operation to remove the tumor after she'd given birth to their second child and, thankfully, touch wood, totally fine. But it was scary.
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The landscaping crew of Hall & Oates starting things off tonight. Yeah, you'll let them rake your lawn, right? Of course. I'm John Laurenti. Welcome. You and I are smack dab in the middle of the weekend, getting ready to head into a Sunday. We got football and, of course, all your favorites like this, Huntrix with Golden.

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0: John Mellencamp, he was born in a small town, in case you didn't know. Miley Cyrus released a new album on Friday called Bass Persuades, and the first person to receive vinyl of it from her is going to be her late godmother, Dolly Parton. She said, quote, "Dolly's the first person I send it to since I've been making vinyls, and this time around I'm going to send her a vinyl because I always do." Miley said the last time they spoke, she told her about this album. She's also said growing up, she looked up to Dolly when trying to balance her Hannah Montana persona.
1: Oh, God. U.S. Olympians do it, and so does your college-bound neighbor, Jane. Fencing. 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
0: Said, quote, "Dolly's the first person I send it to since I've been making vinyls, and this time around I'm going to send her a vinyl because I always do." Miley said the last time they spoke, she told her about this album. She's also said growing up, she looked up to Dolly when trying to balance her Hannah Montana persona and her true self. Dolly also talked to Miley about her habit of crying during performances. Dolly said she was like, "Music is escapism. Let them cry. Get through it. I was like, I know, but is this who I am?" And Dolly loved me for it.
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0: Don't let the day get you down. Keep it on 98.1, the one that makes you feel good. Turn it up and feel good on 98.1, the one that makes you feel good.
1: They say the holy water's watered down, and this town's lost its faith. Our colors will fade eventually, so if our time is running out, day after day, we'll make the mundane our masterpiece. Oh my, my, oh my, my love, I take one look at you, you're taking me out.

0: Alex Warren with Ordinary. I'm John Laurenti. Once a guy who's been unemployed and has been taking care of the kids goes back to work, he's kind of a changed man. A lot of men report being more sensitive to balancing work and home responsibilities once they return to work full time. They also said they became more sympathetic to coworkers' families' issues and were less likely to negatively judge a woman who had taken time off from a career to stay at home with her children.
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Right now, it's Olivia Dean. It's so easy to fall in love.

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0: Kelly Clarkson and Stronger. You know, we judge people by the food they eat. You know, especially if it, I judge, especially if it's stinky. It's like, how can you eat that? There were people that were shown images or video clips of someone eating fast food and that same person eating healthier food. People tended to judge the fast food eating person as being less physically active and attractive, less intelligent, less moral, and less conscientious than participants who saw the very same individual eating healthier food.
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I know you're not going to deal with any stress today while you're commuting because it's Sunday. I mean, unless there is a little bit of traffic. But who gets more stressed during the commute, men or women? Well, it's been found that women's mental health is affected by the daily work commute more than a man's. Maybe because the women keep it inside and men just tell the other drivers that they're number one, if you get my drift. Right now, it's U2 for you.

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1: Have you heard of hobby maxing? 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Right now, a song that is shooting for 23 weeks at number one. We'll find out later on next week. It's Ella Langley and Choosing Texas.

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0: Justin Bieber with Daisies. Today is the last Sunday of summer, so get out and enjoy it and make the best of it. Yeah, fall starts on Wednesday.
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When you want to feel good, you're in the right place. 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

0: Ellie Goulding and Love Me Like You Do. The National Toy Hall of Fame just released its 2026 finalist list, and there are things once again on the list that make you go, why isn't that in there already? These are the nominees, and you have until Wednesday to vote on these. And you can go to the National Toy Hall of Fame website. These toys are the nominees and will be inducted in November. The board game Sorry. How is that on in there already? Same with Yahtzee and Mahjong. Bingo! Bingo, not in the Toy Hall of Fame. Pokemon trading cards, Polly Pocket, The Slide. How is The Slide not in the Toy Hall of Fame? And this one, too. Tickle Me Elmo. Remember how big everyone wanted that? And that's not in the Toy Hall of Fame? Once again, you have until Wednesday to vote on your favorite toy to get in there.
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1: That does it for me. I'm John Laurenti. As always, I'll leave you with this. When it comes to cheeseburgers, we prefer American cheese over cheddar. 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

0: Solid and golden. That's Huntrix. Taylor Swift is coming up. Taylor talked about I Knew It, I Knew You. Writing the song felt like a musical departure and coming home at the same time. 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

0: There's some good news from Shaboozy. Steve Anderson, just ahead of Alanis Morissette. You ought to know that Alanis will stage a continuation of her 2025 Las Vegas residency show in Los Angeles in November. The show, Butterfly with a Machete, will run at the YouTube Theater November 5th, 6th, 10th, and 11th. It's described as a confessional and multimedia, multidisciplinary musical stage play set to her music. Tickets are now on sale.
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0: Bruno Mars takes chances on Risk It All with me, Steve Anderson. Lady Gaga and Bruno's Die With a Smile has surpassed Birds of a Feather by Billie Eilish and is now the 12th most streamed song of all time on Spotify. 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

0: The Fate of Ophelia, probably the only Shakespeare reference you'll get from Taylor Swift. Travis Kelce's been named as a victim in a multi-million dollar fraud scheme by prosecutors in a Missouri court. On Tuesday, Siddharth Jarwahar was sentenced to 11 years in prison. He pleaded guilty to three counts of wire fraud in January and has been ordered to pay more than $31 million in restitution to his victims after running a Ponzi scheme. Travis was only briefly mentioned in court, and prosecutors did not expand on his connection to the case.
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0: Unstoppable. Even the cops can't pull over Sia. Steve Anderson just ahead of Lorde. Lorde is calling out Spotify over their new About the Song feature, which was released earlier this year and gathers information from third-party sources to give details on a particular song. 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

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Keep it on 98.1, the one that makes you feel good. 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

0: Dracula. Tame Impala sunk their teeth into Dracula with me, Steve Anderson. Lead singer Kevin Parker confirmed that he's stepping back from meeting fans outside of concert venues after shows. He said he'd been doing so for a period of time during the European leg of his tour, but the crowds eventually became too large to manage safely. The numbers are getting out of control, and they don't have the security to manage it, adding that there was an obvious security risk. According to Kevin, his team did ask him to stop coming outside after performances.
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Hello and happy Sunday. I'm Erin. Apparently, Gen Z has decided that all of the brands that millennials left behind are cool again. We're talking about Juicy Couture, J. Crew, Coach, even K-Swiss are making a comeback. Experts are calling it borrowed nostalgia because a lot of these kids weren't even alive when the stuff was popular. So congratulations, millennials. Your old mall clothes are officially vintage.

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0: long is your average shower? 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We are relaxing, warming up, and hiding from everything else in the house and everyone.
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0: Us Swifties are clowning pretty hard this week after her Emmy little skit and the words she said as hints, as Easter eggs. I have seen so many different theories as to what it all means, and none of it makes sense to me. Like, this is the first time where I feel actually lost and confused, and I can't wait for her to answer them.
1: 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Abilene, Texas.

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I am so happy that they made a comeback, and it seems like they have been touring every day since, and I'm obsessed with it. It seems like every show just gets better and better, and especially when Joe added like a little twang at one of the festivals, and he's still doing that, I'm obsessed with them.

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0: Women who have actually turned down marriage proposals are sharing why they said no. Some said that the relationship was too new, they had different plans for kids or money, or they saw major red flags. But another reason, the proposal was way too public, which is a good reminder. Maybe don't propose on the Jumbotron unless you are very confident about the answer.
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0: 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Stay tuned. I've got some more music coming up.
1: 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The one that makes you feel good.

What's a tiny inconvenience that just makes you way angrier than it should? Like losing the end of the tape, mismatched Tupperware lids. My least favorite thing is buying scissors that require scissors to open the package. Like, how do I get to them then? Or plugging your phone in all night only to realize it wasn't charging. 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
4: 79.55. It makes me laugh so hard that Benson Boone, I'm not even joking, he has like 12 different TikTok accounts, and they're all funny handles like I'm not actually Benson Boone, not Benson Boone, but like it is 100% him, and it's just so funny. Here's Beautiful Things.

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0: 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Stay tuned. I've got some more music coming up.
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0: 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Why do we do it?
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They asked, what is the worst possible thing you could put inside a piñata? Some of the answers include glitter, wet cement, baked beans, and bees. Between glitter and bees, I don't know which one I would dislike more.

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0: A teenager in Belgium finally got his driver's license and managed to lose it before he had even driven a single mile. 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Imagine that ride home. 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

0: Risk It All by Bruno Mars. I'm Erin. 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I've got some more music coming up.
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The one that makes you feel good.

A big congratulations to Lady Gaga and Michael Polanski. They just had their first baby girl by surrogate, and we finally got her name. Her name is Rose Bean Polanski. She was born on June 9th, so they were able to keep it a secret for a very long time. And I just feel like they're going to be

0: 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The answers were traveling cheaply, spending time with their parents, partying with friends before everyone had kids, taking risks, and not having everything figured out. Someone described your 20s as the tutorial levels, and honestly, that might be the best description I have ever heard.
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That is Ace of Base and The Sign. That was a huge hit for Ace of Base and a song that you've probably heard it many times. And the lyrics might tend to go in one ear and out the other when you're listening to it. But that's a very interesting song. It's about a relationship that's on precarious ground. You don't really know if it's going someplace good or if it's not going someplace good. You don't really know by listening to the words of the song. It's just how it works. I'm Carl Southcott. Hope your weekend's treating you all right thus far. It's Bruno Mars and I Just Might.

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0: Selena Gomez and Rima and Calm Down. The Emmy wheel is about to pop. Word is the Television Academy's in talks to park the annual Emmy telecast at Amazon Prime Video, taking the ceremony off broadcast TV for the first time since its start, going all the way back to 1949. It would end the 31-year tradition of rotating the ceremony annually between ABC, CBS, Fox, and NBC, which had been referred to as a wheel deal given its annual shift from network to network. NBC and Peacock aired this year's 78th Emmys, which reps the last broadcast under the most recent wheel deal. A major shift, to be sure.
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1: 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Why not? Sabrina Carpenter and Espresso.

0: That is Kings of Leon, and use somebody. 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

0: That's the Academy Award-winning hit movie song from K-pop demon hunters Hunter X and Golden. Now, as reported earlier this week, Lady Gaga is now officially a mom. Lady Gaga and her fiancé, Michael Polanski, welcomed their baby girl into the world going back to last June. Well, her name has been revealed. It's Rose. Rose Bean Polanski. 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

0: 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Olivia Dean, one of those artists, I just hear that voice on the radio and brings a smile to my face. 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

That is Pink and Just Give Me a Reason. I'm Carl Southcott, wishing a happy birthday on this Sunday to actor Gary Cole. I love Gary Cole. He's been so good in so many things. I think my favorite thing from Gary Cole was Office Space. He played that boss in Office Space, and he was amazing. Also wishing a happy birthday to actress Sophia Loren. If it's your birthday, have a happy one, all right? It's Olivia Dean and Man I Need.

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We just want to make you smile. Abilene's 98.1.

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Keep it on 98.1, the one that makes you feel good. 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

0: That is Madonna and Material Girl. Back when that song was a hit, there was a brief period where a lot of folks like me, disc jockeys, would refer to Madonna, giving her the nickname the Material Girl. That didn't last that long because Madonna let it be known very quickly she didn't care for that.
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